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1: 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The greatest thing that ever happened to me was being damn near 20 and leaving Los Angeles for the first time.

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I got nothing to do. I got keys to the coupe. I just spend all this loot. She said, get what you want. She said, live how you do. But if I catch you with other people.